This will fade eventually. So if our time is running out, day after day, we'll make the mundane a masterpiece. Oh my, my, oh my, my love. I take one look at you, you're taking me out.

0: On a solo lefty, that was Boston. I've never been, but I've heard if traveling around there is not for the faint of heart. You take one wrong turn in that city and you've just added 20 minutes to your drive. And apparently, you could drop Benjamin Franklin right in the middle of today's Boston and he'd still find his way around. Now let's see if he could do that in a Midwestern corn maze. We've been blessed with 5 weekends in October. We're down to the final 4 at the Heartland Country Corn Maze. Cold weather's coming, so get out there now while it's still nice. If you text M-A-Z-E, MAZE, to 605-336-1019, you could be in the running for 2 passes to get out there for free. 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I'm Ethan Jones. I'm ready to get back to the variety. My body isn't ready. With Somber, after our Kella Landstorm Center update, coming up on Q1019.
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12: We have more dry days in the forecast. Overnight tonight, mostly clear, low 46. Then tomorrow, partly cloudy, 74 with a very light east breeze. On Saturday, mostly sunny, breezy, warming to 82 with that brisk south wind. Saturday, sunny, breezy, and a high temp of 84, breezy, cooling to 77 Sunday. From the Storm Center, I'm Jay Trobeck.

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Q1019. Listen When Sad from the Jonas Brothers. This Friday, at this time in my place, we're enjoying a throwback 2K from Chris Cruz. He's giving out Backstreet Boys tickets for the Sphere in Las Vegas New Year's weekend. Tune in this Friday to win them and enjoy his 2000s hits while you're at it. In the theme of Hispanic Heritage Month this

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Enjoy sweet treats for a sweet cause with the Dairy Queen key tag. If you go to any Dairy Queen location from Sioux Falls, Harrisburg, Tier, Brandon, you buy a $2 key tag and you can enjoy $1 malts and support the Children's Miracle Network from here to the end of November. Hey!

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0: Q1019. Another beautiful day today, and the Country Apple Orchard in Harrisburg was back open for business if you had any interest in picking some apples. Tomorrow, same deal, and this Friday through Sunday, of course, back to it with their Fall Festival. Looking like we got another warm, sunny October weekend in store for us. I was out there this last weekend. Text Apple, APPLE, to 605-336-1019. I got 4 passes to get you out there for free. Perfect for the kids to run around and have fun while you gather a load of healthy snacks for them. Or candy. They got plenty of that in the store. It's free to walk into the store if you just want to buy a bundle. But if you want to pick them yourself or get into that fall festival, you'll need some passes. APPLE to 605-336-1019. I got 4 of them for you. I'm Ethan Jones, Big X the Plug, and Bailey Zimmerman all the way on the way back on Q1019.
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13: More warm, dry days coming our way. Overnight tonight, mostly clear, low 46. Then tomorrow, partly cloudy, 74 with a very light east breeze. On Friday, mostly sunny, breezy, warming to 82 with a brisk south wind. Saturday, sunny, breezy, and a high temperature of 84 degrees. From the Storm Center at Keller Land TV, I'm Jay Trobeck.

Q1019. Stampede Hockey is back on the menu, and I've got two keyword opportunities for you to win a 4-pack of tickets to either of those upcoming games. I'll see you again in 10 minutes. Here's Olivia Rodrigo, MKTO on the way.

0: Q101.9 with Smith, Dark Side. You know, even though I'm not a big fan of colder weather, I am a big fan of Stampede Hockey coming back. We've got two games here at the Denny this week, Friday against the Fargo Force, and this next Monday the 12th against the Lincoln, Nebraska Stars. 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Coming back to the music, I see Ella Langley up first. You'll find her on our concerts page with her Dandelion Tour stopping at the Grand Casino Arena in St. Paul, Minnesota on Halloween night. You can get your tickets for that there as well. I'm Ethan Jones. 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
7: Q1019, Sioux Falls weather.
8: We have more dry days in the forecast. Overnight tonight, mostly clear, low 46. Then tomorrow, partly cloudy, 74 with a very light east breeze. On Saturday, mostly sunny, breezy, warming to 82 with that brisk south wind. Saturday, sunny, breezy, and a high temp of 84, breezy, cooling to 77 Sunday. 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

Q1019 with Justin Bieber and Quavo. This week, October 4th through 10th, marks World Space Week for the United Nations. Because at this time, back in 1957, the space age began with Sputnik. Here's Noah.

0: 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Hotel room. I think I would avoid a hotel room with a group of people named Axe and the Hatchet Men. That's just a hunch on that one. That's how you get carved up like a jack-o'-lantern. How do you feel about pumpkins? Now that, you know, we're in the season, Halloween coming up. I always thought that they were kind of weird. I can't remember if it's a fruit, a vegetable, or something else entirely. 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I'm Ethan Jones. 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
7: Another warm, dry day today. Our high 74 with a very light east breeze. Skies will be partly cloudy, nothing coming out of those clouds. On Friday, mostly sunny, breezy, and warming up again. 82 degrees, a south wind 15 to 25 miles an hour. Saturday, sunny, breezy, and 84. Breezy 77 Sunday. From the Storm Center, I'm Jay Trobeck.

with Nikki Orr and Daisy, Sunroof. Beautiful weather for October to have one. I wish I had one. Here's Alex Warren with Fever Dream. Pink, raise your glass on the way.

0: With Tame Impala, Loser. Brian Kelly back in the hot seat with you tomorrow morning at 6 a.m. with her entertainment update. Going out at 7:45 and 8:45 for you. Your daytime drive DJ Chris Calhoun is back to winning you $20 to Blue Rock Bar and Grill with his Calhoun at Noon keyword giveaway bonanza over your lunch hour. That's noon to 1:30. Don't miss it. And with that, it's going to be about time for me to let you go. If I catch you on Highway 38 going 55 miles an hour, you can enjoy the look of my single burnt-out LED in my taillight as I pull off in my Impala. It's a 65-mile-an-hour road from the moment you leave Sioux Falls all the way to that brand-new Quickstar that they just built in Hartford. 65 all the way through. Please, just once, I want to get home going 65. I'm Ethan Jones. It's Teddy Swims. Back to it on Q101.9.
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6: Temperatures will remain above normal through the weekend. Today, partly cloudy, 74, an east breeze, 5 to 10 miles an hour. On Friday, mostly sunny, 82, the south wind, 15 to 25 miles an hour. On Saturday, sunny, breezy, 84. Sunday, partly cloudy, breezy, cooling to 77. From the Storm Center, Kilauea TV, I'm Jay Trobeck.

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I'm coming to get you. 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I need me a breakthrough. 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
6: Another warm, dry day today. Our high 74 with a very light east breeze. Skies will be partly cloudy, nothing coming out of those clouds. On Friday, mostly sunny, breezy, and warming up again. 82 degrees, a south wind 15 to 25 miles an hour. Saturday, sunny, breezy, and 84. Breezy 77 Sunday. From the Storm Center, I'm Jay Trobeck.

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1: Temperatures will remain above normal through the weekend. Today, partly cloudy, 74, an east breeze, 5 to 10 miles an hour. On Friday, mostly sunny, 82, the south wind, 15 to 25 miles an hour. On Saturday, sunny, breezy, 84. Sunday, partly cloudy, breezy, cooling to 77. From the Storm Center, KLOL-AM TV, I'm Jay Trobeck.

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0: 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Sioux Falls weather.
9: Temperatures will remain above normal through the weekend. Today, partly cloudy, 74, an east breeze, 5 to 10 miles an hour. On Friday, mostly sunny, 82, the south wind, 15 to 25 miles an hour. On Saturday, sunny, breezy, 84. Sunday, partly cloudy, breezy, cooling to 77. From the Storm Center, KLOL-AM TV, I'm Jay Trobeck.

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7: Another warm, dry day today. Our high 74 with a very light east breeze. Skies will be partly cloudy, nothing coming out of those clouds. On Friday, mostly sunny, breezy, and warming up again. 82 degrees, a south wind 15 to 25 miles an hour. Saturday, sunny, breezy, and 84. Breezy 77 Sunday. From the Storm Center, I'm Jay Trobeck.

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9: Temperatures will remain above normal through the weekend. Today, partly cloudy, 74, an east breeze, 5 to 10 miles an hour. On Friday, mostly sunny, 82, the south wind, 15 to 25 miles an hour. On Saturday, sunny, breezy, 84. Sunday, partly cloudy, breezy, cooling to 77. From the Storm Center, KLOL-AM TV, I'm Jay Trobeck.

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8: Partly cloudy skies today. Our high temperature 73 with a southeasterly wind at 5 to 10. For tonight, low temperature 54, more clouds around. And then for tomorrow, we'll pick up a steady south wind 10 to 20. Highs in the low 80s, even warmer weather on Saturday. High temperature at 84. From the Storm Center at Kettleland TV, I'm meteorologist Brian Karstens.

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1: 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I'm Andy Harris for Ryan Kelly. 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
2: Partly cloudy skies today. Our high temperature 73 with a southeasterly wind at 5 to 10 miles per hour. Forecast low tonight near 54. And then for tomorrow, we'll start off with a few clouds and then warming up in the afternoon. Our high temperature close to 82 with a south wind at 10 to 20 miles per hour. From the Storm Center at Kelloland TV, I'm meteorologist Brian Karstens.
3: From the Kello.com News Center, I'm Tom Rooney. A Sioux Falls woman will spend two decades in federal prison for selling fentanyl to a woman who died as a result. 27-year-old Jesse Whaley was sentenced to 20 years in prison. Shannon Groenweg was found unresponsive in a vehicle by Sioux Falls police. She later died. Surveillance video showed Whaley provided powdered fentanyl to Groenweg. A Sioux Falls man who distributed methamphetamine from Omaha and California is headed to federal prison for 11 years. 35-year-old Sean Willis was arrested after being found passed out behind the wheel of a running vehicle a year ago. Police also found 350 grams of meth and a pistol in the vehicle. And South Dakota hunters are expecting another strong pheasant season this year. The season starts Saturday with the residents-only opener. The traditional season starts on October 17th. From the Kello.com News Center, I'm Tom Rooney.
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0: Q1019, the soundtrack for the school year. That was Rihanna. I'm Andy Harris for Ryan Kelly. 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
2: Partly cloudy skies today. Our high temperature 73 with a southeasterly wind at 5 to 10. For tonight, low temperature 54, more clouds around. And then for tomorrow, we'll pick up a steady south wind 10 to 20. Highs in the low 80s, even warmer weather on Saturday. High temperature at 84. From the Storm Center, at Kelloland TV, I'm meteorologist Brian Karstens.
3: From the Kello.com News Center, I'm Tom Rooney. The CTE Academy in Sioux Falls is opening a new ag facility. It includes a barn for large animals and animal science classes and a large storeroom for tractors. Ag teacher Kimmy Martin says reaction from staff and students has been positive. The school board toured the new space on Wednesday. Ag United of South Dakota has a new executive director. Kelly Brandley and her family operate a cattle ranch near Pierpont, along with Back 40 Beef and the Back 40 Beef Adventure Farm and Corn Maze. She succeeds Don Norton, who recently retired. And it could go down as one of the priciest property sales in South Dakota history. The 4,000-acre Paul Nelson Farm near Gettysburg is listed for $74.5 million. The farm is a well-known pheasant hunting and retreat center with three lodges, a shooting range, a spa, dining room, and other amenities. From the Kello.com News Center, I'm Tom Rooney.
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101.9. 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Here's Lil Nas.

0: Q1019, more music, more variety. That was Noah Kahan, The Great Divide. I'm Andy Harris for Ryan Kelly. 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What do you think? 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
2: Partly cloudy skies today. Our high temperature 73 with a southeasterly wind at 5 to 10 miles per hour. Forecast low tonight near 54. And then for tomorrow, we'll start off with a few clouds and then warming up in the afternoon. Our high temperature close to 82 with a south wind at 10 to 20 miles per hour. From the Storm Center at Kelloland TV, I'm meteorologist Brian Karstens.
3: From the Kello.com News Center, I'm Tom Rooney. Attorney General Marty Jackley is joining 20 other attorneys general in a letter to the FCC about TP-Link's request to sell router modems in the United States. The letter warns that the company has ties to the Chinese military and has been involved in cyber attacks. The routers allegedly enable network surveillance. A Sioux Falls man who distributed methamphetamine from Omaha and California is headed to federal prison for 11 years. 35-year-old Sean Willis was arrested after being found passed out behind the wheel of a running vehicle a year ago. Police also found 350 grams of meth and a pistol inside the vehicle. And Vikings fans have some new hope for life for the team's offense. They've added wide receiver Odell Beckham Jr. to help fill the gap with top receivers Justin Jefferson and Jordan Addison, both out with injuries. From the Kello.com News Center, I'm Tom Rooney.
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0: 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Love the bass at the end of that song. Here's Robin Thicke and Pharrell Williams.
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2: Partly cloudy skies today. Our high temperature 73 with a southeasterly wind at 5 to 10. For tonight, low temperature 54, more clouds around, and then for tomorrow, we'll pick up a steady south wind 10 to 20, highs in the low 80s, even warmer weather on Saturday, high temperature at 84. From the Storm Center at Kelloland TV, I'm meteorologist Brian Karstens.
3: From the Kello.com News Center, I'm Tom Rooney. A Sioux Falls woman will spend two decades in federal prison for selling fentanyl to a woman who died as a result. 27-year-old Jesse Whaley was sentenced to 20 years in prison. Shannon Groenweg was found unresponsive in a vehicle by Sioux Falls police. She later died. Surveillance video showed Whaley provided powdered fentanyl to Groenweg. A Sioux Falls man who distributed methamphetamine from Omaha and California is headed to federal prison for 11 years. 35-year-old Sean Willis was arrested after being found passed out behind the wheel of a running vehicle a year ago. Police also found 350 grams of meth and a pistol in the vehicle. And South Dakota hunters are expecting another strong pheasant season this year. The season starts Saturday with the residents-only opener. The traditional season starts on October 17th. From the Kello.com News Center, I'm Tom Rooney.
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More music, more variety, Pee-wee stuff, and movie news. 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Just when I

0: 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Who knew? I'm Andy Harris for Ryan Kelly. Here's your Q1019 entertainment update. More than 400 items from Paul Rubin's personal collection are being auctioned off online, including Pee Wee Herman stuff like kitschy furnishings and vintage toys. The makers of a fully AI movie called The Gods Don't Give Gifts plan to submit it for Oscar consideration in the animated feature category. They say it compares to Toy Story for being a breakout film. An eighth Transformers movie is going to happen. It's in the works now. And the Emmys are going to move to Prime Video next year, but they won't make you pay for it. I'm Andy Harris for Ryan Kelly, and that's your Q1019 Entertainment Update.
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2: Partly cloudy skies today. Our high temperature 73 with a southeasterly wind at 5 to 10 miles per hour. Forecast low tonight near 54. And then for tomorrow, we'll start off with a few clouds and then warming up in the afternoon. Our high temperature close to 82 with a south wind at 10 to 20 miles per hour. From the Storm Center at Kelloland TV, I'm meteorologist Brian Karstens.
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4: 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The CTE Academy in Sioux Falls is opening a new ag facility. It includes a barn for large animals and animal science classes and a large storeroom for tractors. Ag teacher Kimmy Martin says reaction from staff and students has been positive. The school board toured the new space on Wednesday. Ag United of South Dakota has a new executive director. Kelly Brandleap and her family operate a cattle ranch near Pierpont, along with Back 40 Beef and the Back 40 Beef Adventure Farm and Corn Maze. She succeeds Don Norton, who recently retired. And it could go down as one of the priciest property sales in South Dakota history. The 4,000-acre Paul Nelson Farm near Gettysburg is listed for $74.5 million. The farm is a well-known pheasant hunting and retreat center with three lodges, a shooting range, a spa, dining room, and other amenities. From the Kello.com News Center, I'm Tom Rooney.
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101.9. Tomorrow night, 7 o'clock, Throwback 2K with Chris Cruz. Relive the early 2000s with the greatest hits of the new millennium. And win tickets to see the Backstreet Boys in Las Vegas with Chris Cruz tomorrow night at 7 on Throwback 2K. Here's Dexter and the Moonrocks.

Q1019, AI at the movies, and bid on Pee Wee Herman stuff. That's coming up in your entertainment update. A little more than 5 minutes. Here's Harry Styles.

0: 101.9, The Great Divide. That was Noah Kahan. I'm Andy Harris. Ryan Kelly's off. Here's your Q101.9 entertainment update. More than 400 items from Paul Rubin's personal collection are being auctioned off online, including Pee Wee Herman's kitschy furnishings and vintage toys. The makers of a fully AI movie called The Gods Don't Give Gifts plan to submit it for Oscar consideration in the animated feature category. They even say that this movie is like Toy Story when it comes to breakout films of its kind. The Emmys are moving to Prime Video next year. If you don't have a subscription to Prime, though, worry not. You'll still be able to watch the Emmys for free. And do you like Transformers movies? All right, because an eighth Transformers film is in the works. I'm Andy Harris for Ryan Kelly, and that's your Q101.9 Entertainment Update.
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6: Partly cloudy skies today. Our high temperature 73 with a southeasterly wind at 5 to 10. For tonight, low temperature 54, more clouds around. And then for tomorrow, we'll pick up a steady south wind 10 to 20. Highs in the low 80s, even warmer weather on Saturday. High temperature at 84. From the Storm Center at Kettleland TV, I'm meteorologist Brian Karstens.

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0: Q1019, more music, more variety, no scrubs from TLC. I'm Andy Harris for Ryan Kelly, Sioux Falls Stampede. Going to play a couple of games coming up at the Premier Center tomorrow night against the Fargo Force, and then on Monday against the Lincoln Stars. 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

0: 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Get the message. I'm Andy Harris for Ryan Kelly. The Heartland Country Corn Maze in Harrisburg, tons of fun. The maze, by the way, this year is in the shape of an eagle. And they're open these days, every Friday, Saturday, and Sunday. 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I'm going to check your weather from the Kelloland Live Doppler Storm Center. And then Morgan Wallen with Tate McRae with What I Want on the way on Q1019.
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8: Partly cloudy skies today. Our high temperature 73 with a southeasterly wind at 5 to 10 miles per hour. Forecast low tonight near 54. And then for tomorrow, we'll start off with a few clouds and then warming up in the afternoon. Our high temperature close to 82 with a south wind at 10 to 20 miles per hour. From the Storm Center at Kelloland TV, I'm meteorologist Brian Karstens.

0: 101.9 The Killers. And somebody told me, I'm Chris Calhoun. Hope your Thursday's off to a great start. Hey, we're a little bit closer to the weekend, and we have the perfect playlist to kick off every weekend, Friday nights at 7. It's Throwback 2K with Chris Cruz, the biggest hits of the new millennium. And if you tune in this week, you could win an amazing prize, a package. How about spending New Year's weekend out in Las Vegas, catching the Backstreet Boys in concert at the Sphere? You could win that prize just for listening to Throwback 2K starting at 7 Friday night on Q101.9.
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10: 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Sioux Falls Weather.
11: Partly cloudy skies today. Our high temperature 73 with a southeasterly wind at 5 to 10. For tonight, low temperature 54, more clouds around, and then for tomorrow, we'll pick up a steady south wind 10 to 20, highs in the low 80s, even warmer weather on Saturday, high temperature at 84. From the Storm Center at Kettleland TV, I'm meteorologist Brian Karstens.

0: Q1019. That's NSYNC. I'm Chris Calhoun, less than an hour away from the lunch hour. We call it Calhoun at noon. We're always giving away cool stuff just to thank you for listening during your lunch break. Today, $20 to Blue Rock Bar and Grill, part of the Sanford Sports Complex. 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Great music on the way. Marshmello with Portugal the Man. Have you heard this new song yet? It's called Phoenix. Good tune. You'll be singing along with it, I'm sure. And it's next on Q1019.
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9: Partly cloudy skies are going to keep hanging around this afternoon as highs get to near 73 degrees with southeast winds at 5 to 10 miles per hour. For tonight, lows will be above average near 54 and skies will stay partly cloudy before becoming mostly sunny for tomorrow. From the Kelloland Live Doppler HD Storm Center, I'm meteorologist Jalen Borison.

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0: 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Nelly, Kelly Rowland, it's Dilemma. It's Calhoun at noon, and let's talk about Blue Rock Bar and Grill, part of the Sanford Sports Complex on the north side. 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
5: Q-1019, Sioux Falls weather.
6: It is going to be a pleasant afternoon as partly cloudy skies continue with highs near 73 degrees and southeast winds at 5 to 10 miles per hour. More light winds are in store for tonight and lows will be around 54. Along with that, the partly cloudy skies are going to stick around. From the Kimball Land Live Doppler HD Storm Center, I'm meteorologist Jalen Borson.

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0: 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Good afternoon. I'm Chris Calhoun, and coming up Saturday at the Premier Center, we're excited about this, the 17th annual Mind, Body, and Spirit Expo. 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And we'll see you there this Saturday. 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

0: 101.9, where you always hear the new music first. Rosé is back. That is New Trick. I'm Chris Calhoun. Hope your Thursday afternoon's going fantastic for you. The Stampede have a couple big games coming up at the Premier Center tomorrow night. 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
5: Q1019, Sioux Falls weather.
6: Partly cloudy skies are going to keep hanging around this afternoon as highs get to near 73 degrees with southeast winds at 5 to 10 miles per hour. For tonight, lows will be above average near 54 and skies will stay partly cloudy before becoming mostly sunny for tomorrow. From the Keloland Live Doppler HD Storm Center, I'm meteorologist Jalen Borison.

0: 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It's All American Rejects, and the fall festivals continue at the Country Apple Orchard, just a little bit south of Sioux Falls on Minnesota Avenue on the west side of Harrisburg. 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

0: 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And the song, Get the Message. 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I'm Chris Calhoun. Ray Crockett in after 3. Lots of Thursday afternoon fun for you. Lots of prizes. He'll be getting you into the Heartland Country Corn Maze. Code word for that coming up real soon. And Stampede tickets for tomorrow night and Monday night's games at the Premier Center. It's Ray Crockett after 3 on Q101.9.
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9: It is going to be a pleasant afternoon as partly cloudy skies continue with highs near 73 degrees and southeast winds at 5 to 10 miles per hour. More light winds are in store for tonight and lows will be around 54. Along with that, the partly cloudy skies are going to stick around. From the Kilauea Live Doppler HD Storm Center, I'm meteorologist Jalen Borson.

Q1019, Ray Crockett with you on this Thursday afternoon. A beautiful 72 degrees in downtown Sioux Falls. And this was going out to Gino. He's on his walk, and he says he's got us on all the time when he does his walk. So we got Ella Langley for you. It's called Be Her. Have fun on that walk, Gino. Just be careful out there. It's Q1019.

Q1019. I'm going to be giving away some Stampede tickets for tomorrow night's game. That's coming up. Stick around for that. Right now, it's Morgan Wallen, Tate McRae on Q1019.

0: 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Tie that in with the early 2000s hits. It's Throwback 2K with Chris Cruz. 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
6: Partly cloudy skies are going to keep hanging around this afternoon as highs get to near 73 degrees with southeast winds at 5 to 10 miles per hour. For tonight, lows will be above average near 54 and skies will stay partly cloudy before becoming mostly sunny for tomorrow. From the Kelloland Live Doppler HD Storm Center, I'm meteorologist Jalen Borison.

1019. Sioux Falls home for more music, more variety. Another big set right in front of you to make your Thursday afternoon feel better. Getting towards quitting time. Lovely, the band coming up, Imagine Dragons as well. But right now, we all used to be young. It's Miley Cyrus. The truth.

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1: Me not working hard. 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

0: 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It's your final chance to grab a four-pack of tickets for tomorrow night's Stampede game. They beat down the Fargo Force. 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
9: Q1019, Sioux Falls weather.
0: Partly cloudy skies tonight, the low 54. Then tomorrow, mostly sunny and warm and dry again. 78 the high. Southeast breeze 10 to 20 miles an hour. Saturday is going to be sunny and windy and really warm. 86, that's just a couple degrees shy of our record. A southeast wind 20 to 35 miles an hour. Sunday breezy 82. From the Storm Center, I'm Jay Trobeck.

0: 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Who's this?
1: Hey, this is Julian.
0: Julian, congratulations. You got a 4-pack of tickets for tomorrow night's Stampede game.
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0: Is that all the excited that you get?
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1019. It's your ride home, buddy Ray Crockett with you. It's another one of those beautiful days. Time to roll down the window and make sure everybody's listening to Q1019. Thank you. 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

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Here's Summer.

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Just when

0: Q1019, latest from Cat's Eye. It's called Animal. The Country Apple Orchard, just a few weekends left this year. They close on Halloween. It's west of Harrisburg there. If you go south on Minnesota Avenue out of Sioux Falls, you drive yourself right to it. They got all kinds of good stuff going on. They got 2 90-foot jumping pillows, giant hay bale maze, mega chess, giant ring toss, and so much fun. 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
6: Q1019, Sioux Falls weather.
7: Just a few clouds passing through overnight. Our low by morning, 54. Then tomorrow, mostly sunny and warm again, 78. That's 12 degrees above average. A southeast breeze, 10 to 20 miles an hour. Saturday, sunny, windy, warmer, a near record 86, with a southeast wind 20 to 35 miles per hour. From the Storm Center, Keller Land TV, I'm meteorologist Jay Trobeck.

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Q1019, another big set right in front of you to get yourself all the way home, including Alex Warren, Gail, and One Republic. But right now it's Ariana Grande. We can't be friends.

Q1019, Ray Crockett with you on this Thursday evening, a beautiful 68 degrees in downtown Sioux Falls. 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

0: 1019, bringing you all the latest music. That's the latest from Rosé. It's New Trick. Harlan Country Corn Maze, just a few weekends left on that as well, closing on Halloween. Tomorrow they're going to open 5 to 8, Saturday noon to 8, Sunday noon to 5, and with the weather as great as it's going to be, this could be the weekend to get on out there. 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
13: Partly cloudy skies tonight, the low 54. Then tomorrow, mostly sunny and warm and dry again. 78 the high. Southeast breeze 10 to 20 miles an hour. Saturday is going to be sunny and windy and really warm. 86, that's just a couple degrees shy of our record. A southeast wind 20 to 35 miles an hour. Sunday breezy 82. From the Storm Center, I'm Jay Trobeck.

Q1019, Ray Crockett with you, but it's time for me to get sliding on out. Ethan Jones, he's sliding on in. He'll take in the rest of the evening, so be nice to him. Sabrina Carpenter now. Please, please, please on Q1019.

The National Weather Service in Sioux Falls has issued a severe thunderstorm warning for northeastern Hutchinson County in southeastern South Dakota, southwestern Turner County in southeastern South Dakota, until 7:45 p.m. At 6:58 p.m., a severe thunderstorm was located near Clayton, or 17 miles east of Parkston, moving east at 35 miles an hour. Hazard, 60 miles an hour wind gusts and quarter-size hail. Source, radar indicated. Impact, hail damage to vehicles is expected. Expect wind damage to roofs, siding, and trees. This severe thunderstorm will be near Clayton around 7 p.m. Freeman around 7:20 p.m. Seek shelter inside a well-built structure and stay away from windows. This storm is capable of producing damaging winds and large hail. Repeating, a severe thunderstorm warning has been issued until 7:45 p.m. for the following counties in South Dakota, Turner and Hutchinson.